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Yeah, it's the Out Here Brothers coming back at your ass for the 9-4. For all you motherfuckers who didn't know, we coming back ruthless, roaring.

0: words of comfort, words of peace, words to make the fighting cease, words to tell you what to do. Words are working hard for you. Eat your words, but don't go hungry. 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
1: Por fin es viernes. 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
0: Nuance, words of skill and words of romance are a little. Words are stupid, words are fun. 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
1: right down there,
0: in the air and everywhere. Words of wisdom, words of strife, words that write the book I like.
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0: Words are like a surgeon.

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The music's on, I'm in the door. I look around and I can see the girls are waiting just for.

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